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Mert a Best FM mindig ott van veled. 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Don't have to leave this town.

out to you. And a nigga feeling right, but I know it's all because of you. All the way you be carrying, I wanna live it all for you. All the women that you need, baby, I'm gonna get it all for you. Baby girl, you're someone that you know I gotta get it, and I'm coming and I'm running.

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Look, if you had one shot, or one opportunity, to seize everything you ever wanted, one moment, would you capture it?

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Fundamental movement. So when it's black, this insomniac, take an original tack. Keep the beast in my nature under ceaseless attack. I get no sleep. I can't get no sleep.

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1: 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A recording for Blue Note Records.